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I'm a hickory all the same. I came crashing through the forest as you cut my roots away.

care. Forever's gotta start somewhere. The dance floor of a dive bar, you would've walked by and stole my heart. Summer night at a county fair, I would've stopped in my tracks instead. And I'd have known right then and there

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Sarnia Lambton's Big Country 103.9. So it's not just about the work in the classroom. The school year has come to a close. So coming up, some truth about continuing education and continuous learning with our kids through the summer. Here's Dean Brody in Canadian Summer.

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Good afternoon. I'm Melanie Irwin. Give yourself some extra time if you're heading into Sarnia today. Traffic is being detoured off Highway 402 westbound on the London Line between Oil Heritage Road and Mendomin Road due to hazardous road conditions. It's another good day to keep cool inside, swim in a pool, or head to the beach. Environment Canada's heat warning continues for Sarnia Lambton, Grand Bend's north and south beaches, Brights Grove, including Mike Weir Park Beach, Canaterra Park Beach, and Ipperwash Main Beach.

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More workout tips coming up. Here's Chris Jansen and Me and a Beer.

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9: Sarnia Lambton's Big Country weather.
10: A heat warning continues for Sarnia Lambton. Cloudy with a 40% chance of showers this afternoon. Risk of a thunderstorm. High of 36. Humidex at 43. Partly cloudy with a 40% chance of showers tonight. Risk of a thunderstorm. Low of 23. A mix of sun and cloud expected Friday. Chance of showers. Risk of a thunderstorm. High of 34. Humidex at 43.
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0: Classic is underway from TPC Deer Run. Names in contention include Lucas Glover, Lee Hodges, and Rafael Campos. I'm Josh Boyce.
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